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6: And I'm Josie Dye.
5: And we're done pretending we have it all figured out.
6: Each week, we laugh, cry, and talk our way through life's messiest moments.
5: The things you think about but would never say out loud.
6: The questions you are always too shy to ask.

0: to miss their stop. They just get
1: yeah,
0: up with
1: that. Got up too fast to forget the right. large generator.
0: Exactly.
1: Ooh, I missed my stop.
0: Now, only 30% of the items that pass through the lost and found are eventually returned to their owners.
1: Yeah. But who... First of all, who took the large generator? They weigh like 600 pounds.
0: No, exactly.
1: Who took it off the... Who brought it on the bus?
0: Who brought it on the bus? Right, exactly. But,
1: what was the driver thinking? Okay, this guy's getting on the
0: generator.
1: Gas-filled generator sitting next to the guy with the blowtorch. And the other guy's got one leg. He can't even run off the bus right. if the fire begins.
0: Yes. So our advice to you here on Totally Useless Information with Nick and Roy is if you visit...
1: Don't even go to L.A.
0: No, exactly. But if you're one of our cities who are listening to us, thanks for listening. As this yeah. ends, this episode of Totally Useless Information with Nick and Roy, we will scour the internet far and wide to find more Totally Useless Information just for you.
1: Until then, folks, you tell everyone you know, because you have been doing it, 100 countries around the world, millions of people listening to this show now. We are humble. We are humble and really do appreciate it.
0: I'm Nick.
1: And I'm Roy.
0: Thanks for listening.
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10: From the National Newsroom of the Canadian Press, I'm Don Mitchell. Evacuations are underway as a new wildfire in BC's Okanagan has exploded in size. Eric Thompson with the Regional District of Okanagan-Similkameen's Emergency Operations Center says the fire around the municipality of Summerlin was first detected late Friday.

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3: The 404 southbound, all lanes remain closed at Finch following a crash, and Finch Avenue West on ramp to the 404 is also closed, and you're starting to see traffic stack up well before you reach the scene. 401 eastbound express, a stalled vehicle continues blocking that right lane at Nielsen. Expect a slower go beginning around Morningside. And in the city, a police investigation has that right lane locked on Keele Street southbound beyond Wilson Avenue, and another police investigation is affecting Queen Street West, where westbound lanes remain partially blocked at Dover Court. Avoid risky digs. Always click before you dig. It's free and it's the law. 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
10: Welcome back. A couple new Blue Jays suiting up for Toronto, taking on the Philadelphia Phillies last night.
11: He does go around. Big strikeout for Soriano.
10: Jose Soriano making his debut with the Blue Jays after a rain delay. He pitched into the fourth inning and had three strikeouts. Andreas Jimenez and Josh Smith each had home runs. Alejandro Kirk had two RBIs. The Jays were up 5-2 in the bottom of the ninth, but also almost blew it, giving up two runs. They held on, though, to win 5-4. Max Scherzer getting the start tonight. Well, Rush, Geddy Lee, huge Jays fan. They are back in the city this week, and the legendary Canadian band played the first of four sold-out nights in Toronto as part of their 50th anniversary reunion tour. CTV's Adrian Gobriel, big Rush guy, he reports.
12: And the men who hold high places must be the ones who start.
13: For decades, Rush has held a spot close to the heart of Canadian rock and roll dreamers.
12: A Monday warrior, mean stride. Today's Tom Sawyer, mean pride.
13: Their soundtrack, a constant in the lives of music lovers across the country and the world. And now Rush are coming home to Toronto.
14: We grew up right around here. We hung out right around here. We skipped school right around here.
13: Their return to the stage, titled the 50-something tour, marks the first time they've toured under the Rush banner since 2015. following the death of legendary drummer Neil Peart, who died following a private battle with brain cancer in 2020. German drummer Anneken Nielis is now tasked with keeping Peart's precise, relentless rhythm alive.
15: Tonight marks Rush's return to the stage in Canada with four sold-out shows at Toronto's Scotiabank Arena. We're here at a downtown bar that's hosting Rush Con. There's photo booths, there's cardboard cutouts, people are getting dressed up, and check out these Rush handcrafted sculptures.
16: I saw them the first time back in 75. I'm more excited now than I was then, and I was pretty darn excited back then.
17: Catholics have the Vatican. Muslims have Mecca. Rush fans have Toronto. So being able to be here to see Rush, my favorite band, in their hometown, it's beyond words.
13: The triumphant return will see the band make their way to Montreal in September, followed by stops in Edmonton and Vancouver this December. From a key to the city to Toronto's Walk of Fame, to cementing their star on Hollywood Boulevard, to music's highest hall in Cleveland. The officers of the Order of Canada are now returning to their place as the country's rock and roll sergeants in arms. Now bonded in grief, the progressive rockers march on, returning to their roots, their country, their music, reclaiming their spot, center stage. Rush plays on. Adrian Gobriel, CTV News, Toronto.
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27: 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You should come in, grab a coffee. 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One of the many amazing food spots here on Ossington. Bang Bang Ice Cream is legendary here on Ossington. The lineup started before this place even opened today. The ice cream is to die for. 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This one opened in 2024, but it's one of two locations. It's proudly Canadian. And listen, you can get everything you ever need to show your Canadian pride right here. I want the sweater, I want the socks, I want the hat. This might be the only hat that fits over my hair. Whether you're coming down to find the latest spot you saw on social media or you want something a little quieter, like a nice coffee, Ossington really is the place to be. For more information, you can visit our website.
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25: The biggest delays are still centered around the 404. Southbound all lanes remain closed at Finch because of a collision. And the Finch Avenue westbound on-ramp to the 404 southbound is still shut down as well. And in Scarborough, 401 eastbound express moving slowly at Nielsen, where a stalled vehicle continues to block that right lane. And you're backed up from Morningside. Downtown, a police investigation has Queen Street West closed in both directions from Bathurst to just before Ryerson. Needing an oil change or maintenance check? Drop into Mr. Lube Plus Tires. 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I'm Sonia Sash. 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
1: Good morning, GTA. It's that time of the week when the bright minds of the GTA congregate to shed some common sense about so many different things, particularly the car industry. And if you're listening to the sound of my voice, it's a good sign. It means you're still alive. And that may be a good thing for some of you. Not all of you.

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1: Some steady southbound delays on the 404 drivers. Volume begins just south of Finch, stretches down towards Lawrence, and factor in about an additional 10 minutes or so if you're planning on tackling this route this evening, as there is some very steady volume there to be prepared for. There's also still eastbound volume on the Gardner. Those delays really start to pick up once you get past Royal York Road. Some ongoing construction in the area as well that stretches all the way in and over past the Spadina area and in towards Yonge Street. Be prepared for volume in that direction. 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Time Saver Traffic, I'm Haley Thompson. 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